0: The beat of the armed forces. BFBS beats.
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1: 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The FBS beats.
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Yeah. You know what? I like the players. No diggity, no doubt. Play on, play out. Play on, play out. Yo, Dre, drop the verse.

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Become one with the beat. BFBS Beats.

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1: Yo, the ending is approaching. Whoa, I'm feeling so emotional. Could be the last time to lose control. Oh, the system is so frightening though. 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

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I look around the people, there's no interaction. 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

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Freezer freezer too, cause I flex for you. 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
1: 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DSBS beats.
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0: So hot. 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

days are coming, if no one told you. 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For 7 years running, you've been a soldier. 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

Make her legs start shake, make her legs start shake like I make you nervous. 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

0: points lost, hugs with friends and people that we loved, all these things that we took for granted.
1: We've lost dancing. 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
0: If I can live through this next 6 months,
1: we've lost dancing.
0: Day by day,
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1: we've lost dancing.
0: What comes next will be marvelous.

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But don't help in the gym. 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How a boyfriend don't want her to win. Alright, rare.

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2: 6 foot two, eyes blue, I'm into it. 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